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4: Good evening. This is Kirsty Hansen back with the 5-day forecast. Tonight we'll see a mix of sun and clouds with a low of 13. From tomorrow to Saturday, we can expect sunshine and highs from 31 to 35. 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
5: Good evening. This is Kirsty Hansen back with the five-day forecast. Tonight we'll see a mix of sun and clouds with a low of 13. From tomorrow to Saturday, we can expect sunshine and highs from 31 to 35. 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
3: Good evening. This is Kirsty Hansen back with the 5-day forecast. Tonight we'll see a mix of sun and clouds with a low of 13. From tomorrow to Saturday, we can expect sunshine and highs from 31 to 35. 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
2: Good evening. This is Kirsty Hansen back with the 5-day forecast. Tonight we'll see a mix of sun and clouds with a low of 13. From tomorrow to Saturday, we can expect sunshine and highs from 31 to 35. 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
2: Good evening. This is Kirsty Hansen back with the five-day forecast. Tonight we'll see a mix of sun and clouds with a low of 13. From tomorrow to Saturday, we can expect sunshine and highs from 31 to 35. 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
4: Good evening. This is Kirsty Hansen back with the 5-day forecast. Tonight we'll see a mix of sun and clouds with a low of 13. From tomorrow to Saturday, we can expect sunshine and highs from 31 to 35. 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
4: Good evening. This is Kirstie Hansen back with the five-day forecast. Tonight we'll see a mix of sun and clouds with a low of 13. From tomorrow to Saturday, we can expect sunshine and highs from 31 to 35. 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
3: Good evening. This is Kirsty Hansen back with the 5-day forecast. Tonight we'll see a mix of sun and clouds with a low of 13. From tomorrow to Saturday, we can expect sunshine and highs from 31 to 35. 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
5: Good evening. This is Kirsty Hansen back with the 5-day forecast. Tonight we'll see a mix of sun and clouds with a low of 13. From tomorrow to Saturday, we can expect sunshine and highs from 31 to 35. 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
4: Good evening. This is Kirstie Hansen back with the five-day forecast. Tonight we'll see a mix of sun and clouds with a low of 13. From tomorrow to Saturday, we can expect sunshine and highs from 31 to 35. 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
2: Good evening. This is Kirsty Hansen back with the 5-day forecast. Tonight we'll see a mix of sun and clouds with a low of 13. From tomorrow to Saturday, we can expect sunshine and highs from 31 to 35. 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
4: 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Or better yet, go to Times Square, take a picture of me with a Kodak. 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
2: Good evening. This is Kirsty Hansen back with the 5-day forecast. Tonight we'll see a mix of sun and clouds with a low of 13. From tomorrow to Saturday, we can expect sunshine and highs from 31 to 35. 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
2: Good morning. This is Kirsty Hansen back with a five-day forecast. This morning we're looking at mainly sun with a high of 29 and a low of 16 later on. From tomorrow to Sunday, we'll see sunshine and highs around 34. 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
1: Good morning. This is Kirstie Hansen back with a 5-day forecast. This morning we're looking at mainly sun with a high of 29 and a low of 16 later on. From tomorrow to Sunday, we'll see sunshine and highs around 34. 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
4: Good morning. This is Kirsty Hansen back with a 5-day forecast. This morning we're looking at mainly sun with a high of 29 and a low of 16 later on. From tomorrow to Sunday, we'll see sunshine and highs around 34. 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
1: Good morning. This is Kirsty Hansen back with a five-day forecast. This morning we're looking at mainly sun with a high of 29 and a low of 16 later on. From tomorrow to Sunday, we'll see sunshine and highs around 34. 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
1: Good morning. This is Kirsty Hansen back with a 5-day forecast. This morning we're looking at mainly sun with a high of 29 and a low of 16 later on. From tomorrow to Sunday, we'll see sunshine and highs around 34. 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
4: Good morning. This is Kirsty Hansen back with a five-day forecast. This morning we're looking at mainly sun with a high of 29 and a low of 16 later on. From tomorrow to Sunday, we'll see sunshine and highs around 34. 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
2: Good morning. This is Kirsty Hansen back with a 5-day forecast. This morning we're looking at mainly sun with a high of 29 and a low of 16 later on. From tomorrow to Sunday, we'll see sunshine and highs around 34. 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
1: Good morning. This is Kirsty Hansen back with the 5-day forecast. This morning we're looking at mainly sun with a high of 29 and a low of 16 later on. From tomorrow to Sunday, we'll see sunshine and highs around 34. 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
1: Good morning. This is Kirsty Hansen back with a 5-day forecast. This morning we're looking at mainly sun with a high of 29 and a low of 16 later on. From tomorrow to Sunday, we'll see sunshine and highs around 34. 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

0: Zara Larson kicking off the Magic Morning Show and the 6 o'clock hour on this Wednesday morning with Midnight Sun here on Magic 97. Tara Garcia here with you, filling in for the rest of this week on the morning show for our good friend Colin Powers, who's off on a well-deserved vacation. Hope you're having a great start to your day so far. We got lots on the way for you. We're going to be heading on over to our greeting zone in a little bit. Your next chance to win a pair of passes from our good friends at Clearwater Driving coming in this morning, and also another chance for you to enter to score yourself an invite to the CKSW 70th birthday coming up on Friday night. Gonna have some more details about that and more on the way, so make sure you stay tuned.
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0: Jessie J and Ariana Grande with Bang Bang, taking us into 617 on this Wednesday morning here on the Pioneer Co-op Morning Show on Magic 97. I am Tara Garcia, hanging out with you here bright and early, and went on over to take a look at what we can expect weather-wise today on the Canada West Harvest Center weather page. Right now, not too bad, sitting at plus 13, and it is going to get a bit warmer out there today. Mainly sunny, and we could be going up to a high of 28 today, but it'll feel more like 31 with the Humidex. So do make sure you slap on some sunscreen and put on those sunglasses when you head out the door today. Also, head on over to the AM Delivery Road Reports and Cancellations page. Nothing too much happening out there on the roads this morning, which is always good news first thing in the morning. But if you're out there and you see something you think we and other drivers should know about, you can let us know when it is safe to do so by giving us a call or a text to 306-773-0971.
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2: I'm Eric Adam. Here's what's coming up in news. A delayed agricultural lease agreement has now been approved by Swift Current City Council following further discussion about procurement and policy. And the RM of Swift Current has notified residents of a closure of a railway crossing in the area this week. These are just some of the stories that you can find on SwiftCurrentOnline.com.
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2: Good morning, it's Eric Adam taking a look at your five-day forecast. Today, mainly sunny with a high of 28, a humidex of 31, and a UV index of 8 or very high. Tonight sees a few clouds and a low of 17. For Thursday, sunny and a high of 32 and a humidex of 37. For Friday, sunny and a high of 33. Saturday, sunny and a high of 36. And on Sunday, sunny and a high of 33. 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

0: The Weekend with Heartless. I am Tara, hanging out with you on the Magic Morning Show, brought to you by Pioneer Co-op on this beautiful sunny Wednesday morning. We are sitting at 6:41, which means in about an hour, just before 8 o'clock, we're going to be heading on over to our greeting zone to see who is celebrating locally today. So if you know someone that has a celebration coming up, don't forget to let us know about it through the greeting zone. We read through those greeting zone greetings every weekday morning, and it's a nice way to let someone know that you're thinking about them on their special day. And don't forget that each weekday morning we select one lucky birthday as our Ricky's birthday of the day, and they will go into our monthly draw for a chance to win a $50 gift card to Ricky's restaurant. So again, definitely please let us know who is celebrating through the greeting zone.
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5: Good morning, it's Eric Haddon taking a look at your five-day forecast. Today is going to be mainly sunny with a high of 28, humidex of 31, and a UV index of 8 or very high. Tonight sees a few clouds, a low of 17. For Thursday, sunny and a high of 32 with a humidex of 37, still a UV index of 8 or very high. For Friday, sunny and a high of 33. Saturday, sunny and a high of 36. And Sunday, sunny and back down to a high of 33. 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

0: Good Wednesday morning. I am Tara here with you on the Magic Morning Show on Magic 97, brought to you by Pioneer Co-op. Thank you so much for joining me here. That was Felix Cartel with The Way. We are making our way towards the 7 o'clock hour. We got your latest news, weather, and sports coming up for the Swift Current Online Newsroom. And make sure you stick around for the next hour. We're going to be heading on over to our greeting zone to see who is celebrating locally today. Your next chance to put on your thinking cap is coming up at 7:50 with your chance to try your best at answering our impossible question. And also your next chance to win a pair of passes to see a show at the Clearwater Drive-In this season, also happening this morning. I will have some more details about that coming up in the next hour.
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2: I'm Eric Adam. Here's what's coming up in news. A two-day closure of a railway crossing will accommodate necessary repairs in the RM of Swift Current. And the Jasper Cultural and Historical Center is getting some upgrades aimed at making the facility more accessible for visitors. 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

0: Harry Styles with American Girls kicking off the 7 o'clock hour on the Magic Morning Show here on Magic 97, brought to you by Pioneer Co-op. I am Tara Garcia, filling in for our good friend Colin Powers on the morning show over the next few days while he is off on vacation. Not only is it Wednesday, it is Winning Wednesday, and your next chance to score a pair of passes from our friends at Clearwater Drive-In begins right now. That's right. Head on over to the Magic 97 Facebook page and you will see today's movie question that you have to answer, and just post your answer in the comments below and like and share the post and you'll be in for your chance to win. I'll tell you what today's question is. This week's film is one in a series. What horrifying number is the film being shown this weekend at Clearwater Drive-In? Again, this weekend's film is one in a series. What horrifying number is the film being shown this weekend? So again, make sure you head on over to the Magic Facebook page, post your answer in the comments below, and we're going to be announcing our winner coming up just after 9 o'clock.
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1: Ed Sheeran with Shape of You, taking us into 7:18 on this beautiful sunny Wednesday morning. Tara Garcia here with you. Now, our sister station, CKSW 570, is celebrating a big birthday. They are turning 70 years old, and we are throwing a big birthday bash this Friday evening at the Swift Current Legion. And if you would like to score yourself an invite to this birthday party, it's very simple. All you have to do is make sure to listen throughout this week to find out where we are going to be live on location. When you find out where we're going to be, come on down while we're there, and you can enter for your chance to score an invitation to this birthday party on Friday. Now, today, you'll be able to come down and enter between 9 a.m. and 12 p.m. at LMO Landscaping. Now, they're located at 152 4th Avenue Northwest. So again, that's between 9 and 12 this morning. Or this afternoon, you'll be able to come down and enter at Cypress House from 1 until 4 p.m. So those will be your two chances today to come on down and find us live on location. And you can enter for your chance to score an invitation to CKSW's birthday coming up this Friday. It's happening at the Legion Friday evening. We're going to have a great time. There's going to be door prizes, some appetizers. Bakersfield is going to be performing, and one lucky winner is going to be walking away with their choice of either a hot tub or a pool table. That's right. So make sure, again, that you come on down to either LMO Landscaping between 9 and 12 today to enter, or if you can't make that, make sure to head down to Cypress House between 1 and 4 p.m. today to enter for your chance to win.
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3: I'm Eric Adam. Here's what's coming up in news. A delayed agricultural lease agreement has now been approved by Swift Current City Council following further discussion about procurement and policy. And the RM of Swift Current notified residents of a closure of a railway crossing in the area this week. 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
3: Good morning, it's Eric Adam taking a look at your five-day forecast. Today, mainly sunny with a high of 28, a humidex of 31, and a UV index of 8 or very high. Tonight sees a few clouds and a low of 17. For Thursday, sunny and a high of 32 and a humidex of 37. For Friday, sunny and a high of 33. Saturday, sunny and a high of 36. And on Sunday, sunny and a high of 33. 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
2: 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I'm Eric Haddam. A delayed agricultural lease agreement.

0: With Chris James with The Veld, taking us into 7:41. Good Wednesday morning. You are listening to the Magic Morning Show on Magic 97, brought to you by Pioneer Co-op with myself, Tara Garcia. Join me now as we head on over to our greeting zone to see who is celebrating locally today. We got a very happy 7th birthday going out to Maddie Dewar today. Happy 7th birthday, Maddie Dewar. Love mom, dad, and your brothers. And we have an anniversary celebration today as well. Ed and Marion Parkins celebrating 59 years together. Happy 59th anniversary, Ed and Marion. Wishing you a wonderful day together and much happiness in the year ahead from your longtime friends of many, many years, Stan and Shirley. And finally, Tarina Kellen is celebrating a birthday today. Hope you're enjoying the whirlwind trip to BC. Have a wonderful birthday from Mom Carol. That's it for our celebrations for today. Extra special happy birthday going out to Maddie Dewar, who's turning 7 today. Maddie is our Ricky's birthday of the day, and we're going to put Maddie into our monthly draw for a chance to win a $50 gift card to a Ricky's restaurant. And again, if you know someone that has a celebration coming up, make sure to let us know about it through the greeting zone.
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6: Good morning, it's Eric Haddon taking a look at your five-day forecast. Today's going to be mainly sunny with a high of 28, humidex of 31, and a UV index of 8 or very high. Tonight sees a few clouds, a low of 17. For Thursday, sunny and a high of 32 with a humidex of 37, still a UV index of 8 or very high. For Friday, sunny and a high of 33. Saturday, sunny and a high of 36. And Sunday, sunny and back down to a high of 33. 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

0: You are listening to the Magic Morning Show here on Magic 97, brought to you by Pioneer Co-op. Just heard there from Cameron Whitcomb with You and Me. We are quickly approaching the 8 o'clock hour. Got your latest news, weather, and sports coming up for them this with Current Online Newsroom. But before we get to that, your next chance to put your brain to the test is coming up right now with our impossible question of the day. Now, again, if you think you know the answer to today's impossible question, you can give me a call, give me a text to the same number, 306-773-0971, or I will also post the question on the Magic 97 Facebook page. You can post your answer in the comments below. Now, here is today's impossible question. People do this more on Mondays than any other day. What is it? Again, people do this more on Mondays than any other day. What is this? If you think you know the answer, again, give me a call, text 306-773-0971. Or again, you can post your answer on the Magic 97 Facebook page.
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2: I'm Eric Adam. Here's what's coming up in news. A two-day closure of a railway crossing will accommodate necessary repairs in the RM of Swift Current. And the Jasper Cultural and Historical Center is getting some upgrades aimed at making the facility more accessible for visitors. 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

0: Ariana Grande, Hate That I Made You Love Me on Magic 97. Tara Garcia hanging out with you just after 8 o'clock on this Wednesday morning. And we are still looking to find our answer to today's impossible question. Again, today's question is, people do this on Mondays more than any other day. What is this? Now, we've got some great answers so far on our Facebook page. Candace said Colin's sick. Great answer. Not the correct one, though. Amber said get a speeding ticket. Leah said hit the snooze button. Again, all fantastic answers, but not the one we are looking for. Again, so if you think you know the answer, you can post it in the comments on our Facebook page. I put the question there, or you can give us a call or text 306-773-0971. Again, today's impossible question. People do this on Mondays more than any other day. What is this?
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0: Jason Derulo with Want to Want Me, taking us into 818. Hope you're having a wonderful Wednesday morning. I am Tara Garcia. Thank you for joining me here on the Magic Morning Show on Magic 97, brought to you again by Pioneer Co-op. Now, reminder, there is still time to enter for your chance to win a pair of passes from our friends at Clearwater Drive-In Theater. I posted today's movie question on the Magic 97 Facebook page. It was this. This week's film is one in a series. What horrifying number is the film being shown this weekend? If you think you know the answer, again, head on over to the Magic 97 Facebook page, post your answer in the comments below, like and share the post, and you'll be in for your chance to win. We're going to be announcing our winner coming up just after 9 o'clock.
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2: I'm Eric Adam. Here's what's coming up in news. A delayed agricultural lease agreement has now been approved by Swift Current City Council following further discussion about procurement and policy. And the RM of Swift Current has notified residents of a closure of a railway crossing in the area this week. These are just some of the stories that you can find on SwiftCurrentOnline.com.
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2: Good morning, it's Eric Adam taking a look at your five-day forecast. Today, mainly sunny with a high of 28, a humidex of 31, and a UV index of 8 or very high. Tonight sees a few clouds and a low of 17. For Thursday, sunny and a high of 32 and a humidex of 37. For Friday, sunny and a high of 33. Saturday, sunny and a high of 36. And on Sunday, sunny and a high of 33. 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

That was Luke Combs and Fast Car on Magic 97. Tara with you at 8:41 on this Wednesday morning, and we have an answer to today's impossible question. Again, reminder what today's question was. People do this on Mondays more than any other day. What is this? We had lots of great answers come in. Again, we had call in sick, get a speeding ticket, hit the snooze button, look for a new job, forget their lunch. Again, all fantastic answers. None were correct, though. However, Joyce was the first one to get the correct answer, which is lose their keys. You are more likely to lose your keys on a Monday than any other day. So congrats to Joyce. She got the answer first there. Make sure you tune in again tomorrow morning at 7:50 to put your brain to the test with our impossible question of the day.

0: Carly Rae Jepsen with Call Me Maybe. I know you were singing along. I'm Tara with you on the Magic Morning Show this Wednesday morning, brought to you by Pioneer Co-op. Hope you're having a fantastic day. Now, mentioned it a little earlier, but your next chance to enter to win an invite to our sister station, CKSW 570's birthday party coming up this Friday, is happening today. Now, CKSW 570 is turning 70 years old. So we're throwing a big old birthday bash coming up this Friday evening, and the only way to get in is by invitation. So throughout the week this week, make sure you are listening to the morning show. Find out where we're going to be broadcasting live on location. When you find out where we are, come on down to that location and enter for your chance to score yourself an invitation to the birthday party. You have two chances today to enter for your chance to win. You can come on down to LMO Landscaping this morning between 9 and 12. That's located at 152 4th Avenue Northwest. So you can come on down there and enter for your chance to win an invitation to the party. Or if you can't make that, you'll also be able to find us this afternoon from 1 till 4 at Cypress House. Cypress House, which is located at 2135 Scott Street right here in Swift Current. So either one of those locations, come on down, enter for your chance to win an invite to CKSW 570's birthday party coming up this Friday. It's happening at the Legion. There's going to be door prizes. We're going to have some appetizers. Bakersfield's going to be performing, and one lucky winner is going to be walking away with their choice of either a hot tub or a pool table. So make sure you enter for your chance to win.
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10: Good morning, it's Eric Haddon taking a look at your five-day forecast. Today is going to be mainly sunny with a high of 28, humidex of 31, and a UV index of 8 or very high. Tonight sees a few clouds with a low of 17. For Thursday, sunny and a high of 32 with a humidex of 37, still a UV index of 8 or very high. For Friday, sunny and a high of 33, Saturday, sunny and a high of 36, and Sunday, sunny and back down to a high of 33. 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

0: Neo and Loeb and Jordan with Spin, taking us into the 9 o'clock hour on this Wednesday morning here on Magic 97. Terry hanging out with you until noon today. We got your latest news, weather, and sports coming up from the Swift Current Online Newsroom. Next hour, more great music on the way for you. And Chris Attrell has been doing a number of fundraising art classes, and our good friend Christy Hansen from the Swift Current Online Newsroom had a chance to speak with him about his final classes that he's going to be doing. Going to have some more details about that coming up in the next hour.
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2: I'm Eric Adam. 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A two-day closure of a railway crossing will accommodate necessary repairs in the RM of Swift Current. And the Jasper Cultural and Historical Center is getting some upgrades aimed at making the facility more accessible for visitors. 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

Doves and Nelly Furtado with Torture of the Heart, taking us into 9/11 on this beautiful sunny Wednesday morning. Tara with you on the Magic Morning Show, brought to you by Pioneer Co-op. I'm filling in for the next couple days for our good friend Colin Powers, who's off on a well-deserved vacation this week. Now, as I said, today, of course, Wednesday morning, it's also July 22nd, and here is what we're celebrating today. If you feel like relaxing today, why not lie out in a hammock, because it's hammock day today, so you can catch some Z's and enjoy the beautiful sunshine out there. If you're looking for lunch ideas, it's also National BLT Sandwich Day today. That sounds delicious. That doesn't have to be lunch. That could be breakfast, dinner, whatever you want it to be. And we're also celebrating everyone's favorite fruit, the mango. It's National Mango Day. Those are all the things we are celebrating today. We got some more great music for you right now from Martin Drew and Ed Sheeran. Repeat it.

0: Loud Luxury with These Nights, taking us into 9:17 on this Wednesday morning. Your dial is tuned to Magic 97. I am Tara here with you until noon today. Now, Chris Citrell has been doing some art classes for fundraisers, and he is doing some of his last classes, and our good friend Christy Hansen from the Swiftcurrent Online Newsroom had a chance to speak with him about that.
1: All right, so I guess can you tell me a little bit about what's going to be your last fundraiser class?
2: Yeah, so I've been doing classes all over Western Canada for almost 10 years. And I'm pretty much retiring from doing photography classes now. But I really love doing the photo classes to support the SPCA. So my last class is going to be in support of them.
1: Okay, and when is that coming up?
2: July 28th at 6 p.m.
1: And how can people sign up?
2: Well, my website is anywhere.ca, and you can click on there and get the information and pay for and register online.
1: All right.
2: Or, of course, they can call me at this number, too.
1: And after so long of doing this, how did you kind of decide that this was the time to kind of wrap it up?
2: Well, it's amazing how much photography has changed even the last 5 years, because phones have become so good and everybody's able to just self-learn now. It's really exciting to see all these people going all over the place taking great photos. So there just isn't much demand anymore. Plus, I've also just got tired of constantly being on the road, being away from home. So I think I'm done.
1: That's nice. And how does it kind of feel to be able to look back on 10 years of, you said, over 1,000 classes?
2: Yeah, almost 1,000 classes. Yeah, the one thing I'm going to miss the most is the students, because it was so exciting meeting these people, getting to see part of the country, and more importantly, seeing the photos that the students would take traveling around the province. I'm going to miss the students more than anything else, really badly.
0: So if you want some more details about that class, you can check it out on Swiftcurrent Online.
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4: Good morning. It is Chris Martins, and we are on location at LMO Landscaping here in downtown Swiftcurrent, celebrating CKSW 570's 70th birthday party. It is coming this Friday, July the 23rd, and it is going to be so much fun. We are having a fantastic party down at the Legion, and we want you to come there along with us. 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We are going to be having a ton of fun. Bakersfield is going to be performing live. On top of that, we've also got food coming in. 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
6: Good morning, it's Eric Adam taking a look at your 5-day forecast. Today, mainly sunny with a high of 28, a humid index of 31, and a UV index of 8 or very high. Tonight sees a few clouds and a low of 17. For Thursday, sunny and a high of 32 and a humid index of 37. For Friday, sunny and a high of 33. Saturday, sunny and a high of 36. And on Sunday, sunny and a high of 33. 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

With the Punisher taking you into 9:27. Good Wednesday morning. Tara with you on the Magic Morning Show, brought to you by Pioneer Co-op. We are getting you through your weekday morning with some more great music from Chappelle Rowe. Good luck, babe.

0: The Weeknd with Dancing in the Flames. It is 9:37 on this Wednesday morning. Tara Garcia hanging out with you on Magic 97 on the morning show brought to you by Pioneer Co-op. Now, coming up this weekend, our Full-line Egg Southwest Explorer Violet is going to be out and about at a number of events where you'll be able to catch her, including the Chamber Golf Tournament on Friday and Dino Days happening in East End on Saturday. 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And again, don't forget to track down the Full-line Egg Southwest Explorer truck as well. 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
2: Good morning. It is Chris Martins down here at LMO Landscaping. We are excited to be here, of course, because we are getting ready to celebrate CKSW 570's 70th birthday party. And if you would like to be a part of it, then we encourage you, come on down and come see us down at LMO Landscaping and get your entries in. We've got our entry table set up, and all you need to do is give us your name and your number, drop it into the bucket, and you could be chosen and receive an invite from us to the 70th birthday party. It's going to be a blast. We're going to have a ton of fun. Bakersfield is going to be on hand playing. We're bringing in food, and some lucky listeners going home with a hot tub or a pool table. Great options are ready for you. While you're down here at LMO, you might as well check things out. If you are a do-it-yourselfer, this is the place to be. They've got topsoil. They've got great artificial turf where, if you ask me, I'm tired of lawns. I've said forever in a day, I want artificial turf because I do not want to cut my lawn anymore. And this is the place that you can pick that up. Come see for yourself, LMO Landscaping, and get yourself entered in to win an invite to CKSW 570's 70th birthday party.
1: 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But if you

0: Jackie Chan, that was Tiesto, taking us into 10 o'clock hour on this Wednesday morning here on Magic 97. We got your latest news, weather, and sports coming up from the Swift Grid Online Newsroom. I, myself, Tara, will be hanging out with you here until noon today. Make sure you stay tuned for the next hour. We got some more great music on the way for you. And the U17 Sonic softball team going to be stopping by.
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2: Good morning, Chris Martins, hanging out with you down at LMO Landscape, located at 152 4th Avenue Northwest. If you haven't been to LMO Landscaping before, but you were thinking that this might be a good spot to maybe get a little work done in your household, they've got it all ready for you and can help you out. They are the do-it-yourselfer stop here in the city. Lots of artificial turf, lots of topsoil as well, too, and lots of items to be able to beautify your yard just as you dreamed about doing so. It's going to be hot over the next week, so there'll be lots of opportunity to get out and get some great work done in the yard. And they're here to hook you up. And while you're down here at LMO, make sure that you enter into our CKSW 570's 70th birthday party contest. We want to give you an invite, but we need your entry. So give us your name and your number, drop it into the draw barrel, and if you are chosen, you're going to get that invite. This Friday, July the 23rd, we're going to be hanging out at the Legion, celebrating our birthday for CKSW. Bankersfield's going to be there playing. We're going to have some great food that'll be on hand as well, too. And one lucky listener is going home with a pool table or a hot tub. It's going to be a fun night. We encourage you to come out, have some fun with us, but you got to get your invite in. So head on over to LMO Landscaping and fill out your entry ballot today. For Golden West Broadcasting, I'm Chris Martins.
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4: I'm Eric Adam. Here's what's coming up in news. A delayed agricultural lease agreement has now been approved by Swift Current City Council following further discussion about procurement and policy. And the RM of Swift Current notified residents of a closure of a railway crossing in the area this week. These are just some of the stories that you can find on SwiftCurrentOnline.com.
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Tara Garcia here with you and Charlotte Cardin kicking off the 10 o'clock hour with The Way We Touch. We're going to keep the good tunes rolling for you right now. 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
1: Well, good morning. It is Chris with you down at LMO Landscaping as we get set to celebrate CKSW 570's 70th birthday. Their party is happening on Friday, July the 24th. We're going to be hanging out down at the Legion and celebrating 70 years on the air for CKSW 570. Absolutely incredible. But we want you to join us, and we have got invites that we're giving out. But if you would like to enter for your chance to be invited, come on down to LMO Landscaping, 152 4th Avenue Northwest. We've got our entry barrel there. Just throw your name and phone number in so we can get you entered in to the CKSW 570 70th birthday party. We're going to be bringing food in for everyone, and everyone is going to have an opportunity to potentially win themselves a brand new hot tub or pool table, plus a variety of other prizes as the evening goes along. We're going to have a ton of fun, but we need entries if we want to have a good party. So come on out to LMO Landscaping and drop your name in the barrel to be entered to win the invite to CKSW 570's 70th birthday party. For Golden West Broadcasting, I'm Chris Martins.
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6: Good morning, it's Eric Adam taking a look at your five-day forecast. Today, mainly sunny with a high of 28, a humid X of 31, an UV index of 8 or very high. Tonight sees a few clouds and a low of 17. For Thursday, sunny and a high of 32 and a humid X of 37. For Friday, sunny and a high of 33. Saturday, sunny and a high of 36. And on Sunday, sunny and a high of 33. 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

Rest in Pablo with Cause I Do, taking us into 10:25 on this beautiful sunny Wednesday morning. Hope you're having a fantastic day. Make sure you stay tuned. Coming up, we're going to hear from the U17 Sonic softball team and going to let you know how you can enter for your chance to win an invitation to this Friday's CKSW 570 birthday bash. You don't want to miss that. I'm going to give you all the details coming out right now. Zara Larson, Midnight Sun.

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1: Good morning. It is Chris Martins hanging out down here at LMO Landscaping, 154 4th Avenue Northwest. And we are celebrating the do-it-yourselfer. LMO Landscaping has got a lot of options. If that is you, if you're an individual that really can just take care of everything yourself and doesn't necessarily want to hire someone to do so, that's what they're there for. They've got great options for topsoil, artificial turf, and so much more. But you got to see them for yourself by coming on down here. And while you are here, of course, they'll be able to help you out with everything you're looking for. But you can also enter into CKSW 570's 70th birthday party entries. We are taking entries for it and making our draws to get the invite to the party happening on Friday at the Legion. We are very excited for it, and we are going to be having food for everyone. We're going to have prizes all night long, and then the grand prize at the end of the night, some lucky listener is going to win themselves a brand new hot tub or pool table. So great options. Going to be a ton of fun. Bakersfield going to be performing live as well too. But you got to get the invite by getting your name into the entry. Our draw barrel is down at LMO Landscaping. So come this morning and get yourself entered in. For Golden West Broadcasting, I'm Chris Martins.
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3: Good morning, it's Eric Haddon taking a look at your five-day forecast. Today is going to be mainly sunny with a high of 28, humidex of 31, and a UV index of 8 or very high. Tonight sees a few clouds, a low of 17. For Thursday, sunny and a high of 32 with a humidex of 37, still a UV index of 8 or very high. For Friday, sunny and a high of 33, Saturday, sunny and a high of 36, and Sunday, sunny and back down to a high of 33. 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

0: 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You are listening to The Morning Show brought to you by Pioneer Co-op. I am Tara Garcia here with you, and that was, of course, Sophie Simmons. A little bit earlier this morning, our good friend Chris Martins from Country 94, winning Country 1490, had a chance to speak with the U17 Sonic softball team.
1: 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Hello and good morning.
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1: How are you ladies doing today?
3: Good, how are you?
1: I am wonderful. Wow, everyone in unison too. That was impressive. okay, let's go back to the tournament this past weekend. So the provincials are happening at Swift Current this past weekend. We had a chance to chat with you ladies last week. So take us through Friday and Saturday, getting up to Sunday, because you guys had to win in order to actually get into the playoffs on Sunday. So take us through the first couple of days.
4: The first 2 days were good. We really just kind of got our feet under us and, you know, got into provincials and had to, you know, play those stressful games. So it was a good start for us. And round robin went well since we won all four games, but we had some close games. So it was good for us.
1: Excellent. Now, I realized I forgot. Let's introduce everyone. Let's find who's all here. So just names is good. Who do we have with us?
5: I'm Sydney Lindquist.
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10: And I'm Macy Tuplin.
1: So then Saturday, Sunday, or Friday, Saturday comes, you know, you guys play incredible baseball, get now into that that Sunday portion. So going into playoffs, obviously, you know, you've got a good team. Are you feeling overconfident, just right, or kind of where were your heads at going into Sunday?
11: I feel like we were pretty even amongst ourselves. We know what our competition looks like. We've played most of them before. And I feel like a lot of it is mindset. We can't think that, oh, we beat them before, we're going to beat them again. You know, we got to have a straightforward mindset that we just play like we can, mm-hmm. and we'll see how it goes.
1: Absolutely. So game one was against who?
4: Twin City Angels.
1: The Twin City Angels. And how did that game go? After you ladies, you know, won that game, you know, obviously getting set to head into the final matchup for the gold medal, you know, how did it feel after game one? Were you guys feeling pretty good, or where were you sitting?
4: It kind of didn't feel real, you know, like you worked all season to get up to that point. So it was really exciting to win that semifinal game and actually have a chance to play in that provincial final, because that's the one game all year that you dream of playing. So we were just really grateful to be able to have that opportunity and have a chance at gold.
1: Most definitely. So gold medal matchup, you're playing Yorkton. You guys end up with that, you know, that 9-5. Was there at any point during the game where you felt, you know, before the game was done, we've got this, like, this is ours? Or was it right up until the ninth inning where you just weren't sure?
10: I think it was right up to, like, the last inning where we were like, okay, like, we might actually have a chance of just, like, winning.
5: We've played Yorkton before, so we know how they play, what they're capable of. So we came out, gave it our all, and I think we showcased what we can do really well.
1: So gold medal, end up, you know, big victory. You know, what's next, I guess, is the question. Because as far as the season goes, it's this was the last big tournament, correct?
3: Yes.
1: So is anyone, can you ladies come back? Is anyone coming back for U17? Are you moving up next year? What does that look like?
5: Well, some of us stay down for U17, and then hopefully we can get a team back together for U19 for the older girls, but we don't know.
1: Time will tell, I suppose,
3: yeah.
1: Hey?
3: Yeah.
1: Well, for now, you know, revel in the gold. You know, you ladies deserved it. Obviously, you played great baseball all season, and you really came through in the provincials, so we can't let you go without a cheer. You got to hear the cheer that got you there. And don't be quiet just because you're in a radio station. You know, you're on the field. You guys are about to take to the field. Let's hear it.
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1: Well, hello and good morning. It is Chris Martins, and we are hanging out with our friends at LMO Landscaping right now. Taking entries for CKSW 570's 70th birthday party. 70 years on the air is absolutely incredible. And we want to celebrate along with you. 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Bakersfield is going to be playing live. We're going to be bringing in food as well, too. 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Again, drop in LMO Landscaping. We're here until noon for Golden West Broadcasting. I'm Chris Martins.
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6: I'm Eric Adam. Here's what's coming up in news. A two-day closure of a railway crossing will accommodate necessary repairs in the RM of Swift Current. And the Jasper Cultural and Historical Center is getting some upgrades aimed at making the facility more accessible for visitors. 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

Con the Artist with Where's Your Girlfriend, kicking off the 11 o'clock hour. It is 11:11. It is a beautiful sunny Wednesday morning out there. We're having a great time here on the Magic Morning Show, brought to you by Pioneer Co-op. I am Tara Garcia, filling in for the next few days for our good friend Colin Powers, who's off on a well-deserved vacation. Make sure you stay tuned. Coming up, going to let you know how you can score yourself an invite to a big birthday bash happening this Friday for our sister station, CKSW 570. You don't want to miss it. I'm going to have all the details coming up right now. It's Harry Styles, American Girls.

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1: Hello and good morning. 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Bakersfield's going to be playing the night away. 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
9: Good morning, it's Eric Adam taking a look at your five-day forecast. Today, mainly sunny with a high of 28, a humidex of 31, and a UV index of 8 or very high. Tonight sees a few clouds and a low of 17. For Thursday, sunny and a high of 32 and a humidex of 37. For Friday, sunny and a high of 33. Saturday, sunny and a high of 36. And on Sunday, sunny and a high of 33. 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

Mike DeMaro and DeNoro would call in at 11:28 on this Wednesday morning. You are listening to the Magic Morning Show, brought to you by Pioneer Co-op. Kara hanging out with you. I know we've been talking a lot about it this morning, but just a reminder, our sister station, CKSW 570, turning 70 years old this year. We're throwing an epic birthday bash coming up this Friday, and we want to see you there, but you got to score yourself an invitation first. And to do that, all you got to do is come on down to one of our live action broadcasts until noon today. You can find us down at LMO Landscaping, so you can come on down and enter there. Or if you can't make it there by noon, from 1 till 4 this afternoon, you'll also be able to find us live on location down at Cypress House. So either of those locations, you can come on down and enter for your chance to score an invitation to the birthday party on Friday night. It's happening at the Legion. We're going to have door prizes, appetizers, a performance from Bakersfield, and one lucky winner going to be walking away with their choice of either a pool table or a hot tub. That's right. It's CKSW 570's birthday, but you are going to be walking away with the present. So again, make sure you come on down to either LMO Landscaping by noon today or Cypress House between 1 and 4 and enter for your chance to win.

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4: Good morning, it's Eric Haddon taking a look at your five-day forecast. Today's going to be mainly sunny with a high of 28, humidex of 31, and a UV index of 8 or very high. Tonight sees a few clouds, a low of 17. For Thursday, sunny and a high of 32 with a humidex of 37, still a UV index of 8 or very high. For Friday, sunny and a high of 33, Saturday, sunny and a high of 36, and Sunday, sunny and back down to a high of 33. 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

0: You're listening to the Magic Morning Show here on Magic 97, brought to you by Pioneer Co-op with myself, Tara. Just heard there from Kaiza with Hideaway, and it is almost noon, so that's just about it for me today. I'm heading out, but thank you so much for joining me here on the morning show today. I'll be back with you again bright and early tomorrow morning, and we're going to have another great, fun show for you tomorrow morning. Your next chance to meet the players with the Swift Current 57s will be coming up, and your next chance to put your brain powers to the test with the impossible question will also be happening tomorrow. Can't wait to talk to you then. Have a great rest of your Wednesday.
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2: Good morning. It is Chris with you here at LMO Landscaping, 152 4th Avenue Northwest. And we, along with them, are celebrating the upcoming birthday party for CKSW 570. They are turning 70 years old. Absolutely incredible. 70 years on the air. And we're going to celebrate with a big old birthday bash this Friday, July 24th. We're going to be hanging out at the Legion. Bakersfield is coming to play our night away. And we're going to be giving away prizes throughout the evening. Lots of fun games we're going to be playing too. One lucky listener is going to win themselves a hot tub or a pool table. And if you want that to be you, come on down to LMO Landscaping until noon today and fill out your entry form. Drop it in the barrel. Simple as that. That's all you got to do. And you could be receiving the invite to come on down to CKSW 570's 70th birthday party. And of course, while you're here, if you are a do-it-yourselfer, talk to them about how you can maintain your yard, make a few adjustments, and change it to be the yard of your dreams. Down at LMO Landscaping for Golden West Broadcasting, I'm Chris Martins.
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4: 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And hot weather is settling in over southwest Saskatchewan, getting as high as 36 degrees by Saturday. 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

0: Tate McRae, you broke me first. Good afternoon. I'm Ken O'Neill. Gracie Abrams, Hit the Wall is next. Canada's wildfire season continues to be a challenging one. There's 900 wildfires burning across the country right now. 91 of them are out of control, prompting evacuations. Please, if you can, consider making a donation to the Red Cross Wildfire Relief. The money will be used where it's needed most.
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10: For today, 28 degrees and mainly sunny in Swift Current, with tonight looking like a low of 17 with a bit of cloud cover. Tomorrow, we're seeing some sunshine and a high of 32. Friday, Saturday, Sunday, also sunny at highs of 33, 36, and 33 again. For local news, weather, and sports, download your Swift Current online app.
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1: If you're tired of swiping on dating apps, there might be a solution that Canada could start using. We'll dive into that in less than 10 minutes. Here's Sia.

0: Waves of Blue, Magic Jordan. I'm Ken O'Neill. If endless swiping on dating apps hasn't worked for you, and profile photos that somehow always involve someone holding a fish don't do it for you, we might want to take a cue from Finland. It's a simple dating idea. Some grocery stores there are testing pink shopping carts for singles. Grab one of them if you're into meeting someone while you shop. No bios, no algorithms, no matching with someone 4 hours away. Just a shopping cart that says, I'm single. And if romance doesn't happen, at least you're in the right place to buy milk. Martin Garrix and Ed Sheeran next.
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9: For today, mostly sunshine and a high of 28 in Swift Current. For tonight, a bit of cloud cover getting to a low of only 17. Tomorrow, it's going to be sunshine and a high of 32 here in the southwest, with Friday, Saturday, and Sunday all looking like sunshine at highs of 33, 36, and 33 again. For local news, weather, and sports, download your Swift Current online app.
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1: 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I'm Ken O'Neill. Raven Lene coming up as we wind down your Wednesday lunch hour.
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3: Hot weather is moving in over the region, getting to 36 degrees by Saturday. And Swift Current residents will soon be seeing Pepsi products at City of Swift Current recreation facilities. 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
2: Good Wednesday afternoon. Tara Garcia here with you, and we are broadcasting live from 1 until 4 today down here at the beautiful Cypress House located at 2135 Scott Street here in Swift Current. And it is your next chance to come on down here and enter for your chance to win an invitation to CKSW 570's 70th birthday party coming up this Friday evening. It's going to be happening at the Legion. We're going to have some door prizes, appetizers. Bakersfield is going to be performing, and one lucky winner is going to be walking away with their choice of either a hot tub or a pool table. So definitely want to make sure you get entered in for your chance to score an invite to that party. So make sure you come on by, say hi to us down here and the wonderful people at Cypress House. And they've got some fun things going on, including an event coming up on August the 14th. I'm going to have some more details on the way for you about that. Make sure you stay tuned. For Golden West Broadcasting, I'm Tara Garcia.
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4: For today, 28 degrees and mainly sunny in Swift Current. With tonight looking like a low of 17 with a bit of cloud cover. Tomorrow, we're seeing some sunshine and a high of 32. Friday, Saturday, Sunday, also sunny at highs of 33, 36, and 33 again. For local news, weather, and sports, download your Swift Current online app.
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0: Finger 11 and One Thing. I'm Ken O'Neill. In just a sec, Miley Cyrus. Major League Baseball's trade deadline is coming quick. In less than 2 weeks, the Blue Jays could look completely different. After the dust settles, we could be without George Springer, Shane Bieber, Dalton Varsho, Kevin Gausman. Let's hold our breath and see what happens. The baseball trade deadline, Monday, August 3rd.
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2: Hope you're enjoying your Wednesday afternoon for Golden West Broadcasting. I am Tara Garcia, live on location down at Cypress House from 1 until 4 today with your next opportunity to stop by and enter to win an invitation to CKSW 570's 70th birthday bash coming up this Friday evening. It's going to be a fantastic party happening at the Legion on Friday night. We're going to have door prizes, appetizers, Bakersfield's going to be performing, and one lucky winner will be walking away with their choice of a hot tub or a pool table. But you got to get invited in order for your chance to win. So make sure you stop by, say hi to us down here at Cypress House. We're here again till 4 p.m. And while you're down here, they also have some raffles happening. You can buy yourself a ticket. They got tickets for sale, one for $5 or five for $20 to win some fantastic prize baskets here. And again, all the money is going towards raising money for a blanket warmer down here at Cypress House. So make sure you come on down, say hi to us, and enter for your chance to win. For Golden West Broadcasting, I'm Tara Garcia.
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1: Hope you're having a wonderful Wednesday afternoon. It is a beautiful sunny day out there for Wound West Broadcasting. I am Kara Garcia, again broadcasting live from Cypress House until 4 o'clock today. We're having a great time down here, and it is your next chance to come on down and enter for your chance to win a invitation to CKSW 570's 70th birthday party coming up this Friday evening at the Swift Current Legion. It's going to be a great time. We're going to have some door prizes, appetizers. Baker Seal is going to be taken to the stage to perform. And one lucky winner is going to be walking away with their choice of a hot tub or a pool table. That's right. It is our birthday, but you are getting the present. So make sure you come on down to Cypress House before 4 o'clock and enter for your chance to win an invitation to that party. You don't want to miss it. And make sure you come on by and say hi while you're down here. For Golden West Broadcasting, I'm Kara Garcia.
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11: For today, 28 degrees and mainly sunny in Swift Current, with tonight looking like a low of 17 with a bit of cloud cover. Tomorrow, we're seeing some sunshine and a high of 32. Friday, Saturday, Sunday, also sunny at highs of 33, 36, and 33 again. For local news, weather, and sports, download your Swift Current Online app.
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I'm Ken O'Neill. 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
1: For Golden West Broadcasting, I am Tara Garcia, again live on location down at Cypress House on this beautiful sunny Wednesday afternoon until 4 o'clock today. Your next chance to come on down here and enter to win an exclusive invitation to CKSW 570's 70th birthday bash coming up this Friday evening at the Legion. And you got to have an invitation to get in. It's going to be a great night. We're going to have door prizes, appetizers, Bakersfield's going to be performing, and one lucky winner is going to be walking away with their choice of a hot tub or a pool table. So don't want to miss that. So make sure you come on down and say hi to us down here at Cypress House again till 4 p.m. While you're down here, you can also purchase some raffle tickets. They got some great prize baskets here. Tickets for sale, a one for $5 or five for $20. And all the money is going towards raising funds for an blanket warmer here at Cypress House. And they also have another fundraising event called the Golden Gathering coming up on Friday, August the 14th from 11 till 2. Your chance to come on down, have lunch, and check out some vendors. I'm going to have some more details about that coming up.
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11: For today, mostly sunshine and a high of 28 in Swift Current. For tonight, a bit of cloud cover getting to a low of only 17.

0: Walk Off the Earth, and I'll Be There. Good afternoon, I'm Ken O'Neill. Coming up in the next set of music, the number one song of the week on American Top 40 with Ryan Seacrest, Don't Miss Homewrecker from Somber. Lolo's The Punisher and Dua Lipa is next.
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2: Tara Garcia with you on this beautiful sunny Wednesday afternoon, broadcasting live on location from Cypress House until 4 p.m. today. You can find us down here at 2135 Scott Street here in Swift Current. We're having a great time down here, and it's your next chance to enter to win an exclusive invitation to CKSW 570's 70th birthday party coming up on Friday evening. But while you're down here at Cypress House, you can also purchase some raffle tickets. They got three great baskets that you can enter to win. Tickets are one for $5 or five for $20, and the proceeds are being raised to purchase a blanket warmer here for Cypress House. They also have another fundraising event coming up on Friday, August the 14th. It is called the Golden Gathering. It's a great summer afternoon where you can come on down here, have lunch. They're going to have taco in a bag, hamburgers, hot dogs. Taco in a bag is $8, hamburgers $6, and hot dogs or five, and all three options come with drink and dessert. They're also going to have some vendors down here as well that you can check out, and some music. It's going to be a great afternoon, and again, all funds raised going towards purchasing a blanket warmer here for Cypress House. So make sure you come on down, say hi, and enter for your chance to win some of their fantastic prize baskets down here, and also enter to win an exclusive invitation to CKSW 570's birthday party.
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4: 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And hot weather is settling in over southwest Saskatchewan, getting as high as 36 degrees by Saturday. 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

0: AI has become part of everyday life for many people. I'm Ken O'Neill. About 10% of us are using artificial intelligence constantly throughout the day, whether it's writing emails, brainstorming ideas, planning trips, or getting quick answers. For a lot of people, AI has gone from being a novelty to being a routine. Ariana Grande, next.
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2: Hope you're enjoying this beautiful sunny Wednesday afternoon for Golden West Broadcasting. I am Tara Garcia, again broadcasting live from Cypress House. We are down to our final hour of our live in location down here at Cypress House. You can find us here till 4 p.m. this afternoon. Your next chance to enter to win an invitation to CKSW 570's 70th birthday bash coming up this Friday evening. It's going to be happening at the Legion at 7 p.m. We're going to have some door prizes, some appetizers. Bakersfield is going to be performing. And one lucky winner is going to be walking away with their choice of either a hot tub or a pool table. That's right. It's our birthday, but you are going to receive the presents. So you have to get an invitation, though, in order to win and be eligible to win. So make sure you come on down here to see us by 4 p.m. down at Cypress House. For Golden West Broadcasting, I'm Tara Garcia.
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10: For today, 28 degrees and mainly sunny in Swift Current, with tonight looking like a low of 17 with a bit of cloud cover. Tomorrow, we're seeing some sunshine and a high of 32. Friday, Saturday, Sunday, also sunny at highs of 33, 36, and 33 again. For local news, weather, and sports, download your Swift Current Online app.
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4: Swift Current Online weather. For today, mostly sunshine and a high of 28 in Swift Current. For tonight, a bit of cloud cover getting to a low of only 17. Tomorrow, it's going to be sunshine and a high of 32 here in the southwest, with Friday, Saturday, and Sunday all looking like sunshine at highs of 33, 36, and 33 again. 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
2: Live on location from Cypress House on this beautiful sunny Wednesday afternoon, I am Tara Garcia here with you for Golden West Broadcasting. We are wrapping up our time down here today. We've had a fantastic afternoon. Thank you to everyone down here at Cypress House. You still got a few minutes to come on down. We're live on location till 4 p.m. today here at Cypress House with your next chance to enter to win an invitation to CKSW 570's birthday bash coming up this Friday. CKSW 570 is turning 70 and we are celebrating with a big birthday. And if you would like a chance to attend, you just got to come on down and enter for your chance to score that invitation. Again, we'll be down here until 4 p.m. Today. If you are not able to make it down today, tomorrow will be your final two chances to catch us at a couple of live action broadcasts. We will be at Rocky Rents from 9 till 12 and then Dairy King from 2 till 5. And those will be your final chances to get in for your chance to win an invitation to CKSW 570's 70th birthday bash.
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4: Hot weather is moving in over the region, getting to 36 degrees by Saturday. 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

0: La-di-da, Lennon Stella. I'm Ken O'Neill. Happy Wednesday. The trailer for the new Marvel Studios movie Avengers Doomsday dropped this week. It's going to be epic. And after only a couple of days, the trailer itself, more than 43 million views. Avengers Doomsday will be in theaters December 18th. And on the way, Bruno Mars.
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9: For tonight, a yellow heat warning in effect for Swift Current with a bit of cloud cover and then a low of 17. For tomorrow, sunshine here with a bit of cloud cover in the afternoon, a small chance of seeing some rain at a high of 32 for the day. Friday's looking like sunshine, being a high of 34. Saturday, more of the same at a high of 37. Sunday, it's going to be sunshine at a high of 35. Local news, local weather, and local sports, all on SwiftCurrentOnline.com.
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7: For tonight, a yellow heat warning in effect for Swift Current with a bit of cloud cover and then a low of 17. For tomorrow, sunshine here with a bit of cloud cover in the afternoon, a small chance of seeing some rain at a high of 32 for the day. Friday's looking like sunshine, being a high of 34. Saturday, more of the same at a high of 37. Sunday, it's going to be sunshine at a high of 35. Local news, local weather, and local sports, all on SwiftCurrentOnline.com.
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0: Simple Plan Summer Paradise. I'm Ken O'Neill. Ray, where is my husband? Next, have you signed up for the daily news? We deliver the top local stories of the day every afternoon. 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

0: Dead Mouse, Ghosts and Stuff, Zara Larsson, Midnight Sun is coming up. I'm Ken O'Neill. The Toronto Blue Jays have only put together two runs in their last 35 innings. That changed last night with two more runs, this time against the Rays. It was another blowout. 12-2 was the final. That's six losses in the last seven games. Two more against Tampa before the Jays go on the road to play Boston, then three more in Washington before their next day off.
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9: For tonight, a yellow heat warning in effect for Swift Current with a bit of cloud cover and then a low of 17. For tomorrow, sunshine here with a bit of cloud cover in the afternoon, a small chance of seeing some rain at a high of 32 for the day. Friday's looking like sunshine, being a high of 34. Saturday, more of the same at a high of 37. Sunday, it's going to be sunshine at a high of 35. Local news, local weather, and local sports, all on SwiftCurrentOnline.com.
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0: 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Baby, no money with Ken O'Neill. 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
9: For tonight, a yellow heat warning in effect for Swift Current with a bit of cloud cover and then a low of 17. For tomorrow, sunshine here with a bit of cloud cover in the afternoon, a small chance of seeing some rain at a high of 32 for the day. Friday's looking like sunshine, being a high of 34. Saturday, more of the same at a high of 37. Sunday, it's going to be sunshine at a high of 35. Local news, local weather, and local sports, all on SwiftCurrentOnline.com.
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0: Alessia Cara and Wild Things. I'm Ken O'Neill. Enjoy the rest of your Wednesday. Sabrina Carpenter and Taste coming up. And don't miss your next local news update at 6.
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2: 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And hot weather is settling in over southwest Saskatchewan, getting as high as 36 degrees by Saturday. 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